0: at their own 44-yard line. Lipsick starts this one with their best field position of the night, but it hasn't held them up. It's 28-10. Lipsick with the ball and 36 seconds left. They have the opportunity. Two to the left, two to the right. Kirkendall throws it down midfield.
1: Oh,
0: a penalty
1: boy.
0: Flag out there, and that'll stop the clock on the incompletion and the defensive hold on one of the defensive backs. So not only is it is an incompletion, but Lipsick's going to gain yardage on the penalty.
1: Boy, that's a big penalty too, John. 10-yard penalty brings the ball to the 46 of Ada. And that was one of Kirkendall's lesser throws, John, because it was too far down the field. But maybe that's the reason the receiver got held.
0: First and 10, ball at the 46 in the Ada end. Two left, two right. Kirkendall has a man next to him. He'll drop straight back. He's drops way back, sends it out the near side. They had a screen set up for Aiden Brown on the near side, and he had all sorts of opportunities, but the pass just a little too far out of his reach.
1: Yeah, that was Aaron Hazleton, John.
0: Thank you.
1: And you're right. If he had caught that ball, he had some room to run. But a nice job by Lipsick to kind of get in Kirkendall's face.
0: Two left, one right. Flanker on the left side as well. Kirkendall has Hazleton to his right. Drops straight back. 23 seconds. He lets it fly. And making a diving catch there is Grady Bryan. They'll move the chains. The clock stops momentarily while they reset. Down to 15 seconds. Two left, one right. Kirkendall takes the snap. Looking to throw, and a whistle and a false start on the...
1: I think it was a wide receiver.
0: Vikings, so backwards they move five. With the clock stopped at 12 seconds.
1: They're going to have to get ready because I think the clock's going to start. Yes, it is.
0: They wind it up. Three left, one right. Kirkendall with five seconds, and again a penalty flag.
1: Everybody was jumping. The receivers were on their move, John, before the ball was snapped.
0: So another penalty flag on the Vikings.
1: And just six. Now it's 5-4-3. Two.
0: Three to the left, one to the right. Penalty whistles.
1: Holy cow. Did get 12 people on the field?
0: 1 second.

0: He's trying to figure out why.
1: We still have 1 second left. Now they wind it, and that will do it. Leipzig Vikings lead as we go to the half by a score of 28-10. Ada has shown some good things here and there, but not enough at any one time. 28-10.
0: Yeah, Jonathan, they've gotten enough to give them incentive for the second half for sure.
1: Coach Smith and his staff will go in, see if they can make some adjustments here at halftime, and we will be back. Skip Masick on the way with the Tonight in High School Football Halftime Show. That is on the way next here on WKXA Sports.
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5: Good evening, everyone, and welcome to Tonight in High School Football's Halftime Report. 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
5: 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And welcome back, everyone. Halftime of your game as we talk a little Cincinnati high school football with you this evening. Mike Dyer has been covering Southwest Ohio high school sports for a long time on WCPO.com. And Mike, let's begin with a really stacked Region 4. Elder and Princeton, both off to 5-0 starts. We know both have big games this week. Of the two, which has impressed, I guess, the most so far?
8: Wow, that's a tough question, Skip. Certainly both have done a great job going into the night, both undefeated. And it could be on a collision course, by the way, of meeting in the playoffs. You remember that very memorable regional semifinal last season, which Elder came back, just kind of a crazy way of ending it there at the Pit, which led to the Elder St. X regional final. But lo and behold, this season, I mean, you're talking about two very talented teams, two excellent quarterbacks, too, two seniors, Elders, Caden Eastep, a three-year starter. He's heading to Miami University on a verbal commitment. And then Princeton's Montana Torbert, he's heading to Michigan as a defensive back, and he's a transfer from Taft, the All-State quarterback last season. So these two teams, I think, very well.

0: could be playing into November, no question.
1: You know, we mentioned all of the good teams in Region 4, you know, Lakota West and East, Lebanon and Winton Woods are all 4-1 at the midway point. Same question there as far as maybe who's looked the best.
0: Yeah, I mean, certainly Lakota West just slightly behind Princeton, just only because of that Week 5 loss to Princeton. But yeah, Tom Bolden's got a very talented squad there, led by Kenyon Norman, the running back who's going to Northwestern. They have a lot of guys on defense who are playing lights out. And we know Tom Bolden, he has an inkling for being in the regional final. It seems like if it's not every year, it seems like it's every other year. Just a very talented squad. And Winton Woods, certainly Coach Chad Murphy, kind of a, you know, let's just be honest here, kind of a drought here for Greater Cincinnati in terms of state championships. 2021, Winton Woods and Clinton Massey were the two most recent state champions here in Greater Cincinnati. So, you know, Coach Murphy certainly knows how to get a team to Canton.
1: Well, you know, Mike, scheduling can always be a challenge for schools like Moeller and St. X, who may not have the record they'd like so far, but, you know, both have played some really strong out-of-the-area competition. Are their records maybe deceiving a bit?
0: Yeah, I think so, especially, you know, Moeller obviously losing Matt Ponatowski, who's now at University of Kentucky, 2025 Mr. Football recipient. But this Moeller offensive line is very highly regarded. You saw that in the season opener against Princeton. You know, a game could have went either way. But yeah, and the GCL South, I mean, you know, obviously they have trouble scheduling local opponents and only having four teams altogether in the GCL South.
2: Right.
0: You know, it's going to be one of those things that's always a challenge. But Coach Steve Speck, I know, you know, obviously lost a lot of talent from the Division I state runner-up team a year ago. But, you know, I would not put anything past Coach Speck. He's nearing 200 career wins, and I think this this team could, you know, surprise some people in the playoffs, if St. X is ever a surprise. But, you know, yeah, records are very deceiving when it comes to postseason.
1: Mike, down to Division II, Region 8. Just your thoughts on Anderson, their 4-1 start, along with Harrison, who's a perfect 5-0.
0: Yeah, definitely. Anderson started off with Louisville Trinity there in that season opener, and, you know, things went Trinity's way, certainly, in that Anderson home game. But Coach Evan Dreyer, obviously been to the state final the past two seasons. This team has a ton of talent. A lot of players who were sophomores in that first trip to Canton now are seniors. And so I think this team is certainly going to be regarded as one of the favorites to come out of Greater Cincinnati. But Harrison, certainly 5-0 going into tonight. Coach Derek Rehage doing an excellent job, was at their game a couple weeks ago against Withrow, and just a very strong team-oriented, overall talented team on both sides of the football, and I wouldn't be surprised if Harrison gives Anderson a run for its money for the regional.
1: Well, finally, Mike, down to Division Four. I mean, Wyoming keeps doing what they do. I mean, their schedule is what it is, but all they do is take care of their business. They're 5-0. How good are they?
0: Oh, very good. Yeah, Coach Aaron Hancock talked to him over this past summer, and you know, he's been at it long enough. I think when you talk to a coach, Skip, where you get an inkling that this could be a special team, you put the antenna up and say, okay, you know, let's make sure we watch for this team. A senior quarterback, David Dupuy, doing some excellent things. And very memorable three overtime win over its arch rival Indian Hill at Indian Hill a couple of weeks ago. Now Indian Hill is Division III this year, but yeah, Wyoming, you know, all-time best winning percentage in the state of Ohio, and Coach Aaron Hancock has this Cowboys team ready to go. I wouldn't be surprised to see this team, you know, knocking on the door to Canton when it's all said and done.
1: Mike Dyer does an awesome job covering high school sports in Southwest Ohio, specifically the Cincinnati area. You can check out his work at WCPO.com. Mike, we always appreciate your time. Thanks for hopping on tonight, okay?
0: Skip, it's great to be with you. Thank you.
1: And we'll be back on the Ohio News Network.
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1: 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I'm Skip Mossick on the Ohio News Network.
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4: 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The score of our game is Lipsick 28, Ada 10, that here at the half. 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In the third quarter, it's Macomb up 14-7 on Arlington. Arcadia leads Riverdale 19-7 at the half. At last check, it was at the last update we got, it was Van Buren up 7-6 on Elmwood. That was in the first quarter. Haven't gotten an update since then. Other scores, non-conference game, Independent Van Loo is taking on Hardin Northern in out of the Northwest Central Conference. Hardin Northern 32, Van Loo 0. And that is what we know for the time being from the BVC. Other games around the area, Northern Lakes League football. It's Springfield up 25-3 at the half over Bowling Green. Whitmer, Anthony Wayne tied at 7 at the half. Fremont Ross, a 21-14 halftime lead over Liberty Benton. Perrysburg blowing out Northview 41-0. And over on 1330 WFIN, WFIN.com and 95.5 FM in the second quarter, it's Clay, a 14-7 lead over the Findlay Trojans. Western Buckeye League action over on 106.3 The Fox. Halftime, it's Ottawa Glandorf, a 5-0 team coming into tonight, and they're well on their way to extending that to 6-0. They lead 20-7 over St. Mary's at the half. Other WBL scores, it's Wapak by an 8-7 count over Van Wert, tied at the half at 14. It's Bath and Elida. Shawnee leads Defiance at halftime, 21-14, and Salina up 28-14 over Kenton, that at a halftime as well. Those scores and many more at WKXA.com/scoreboard, the score stream powered Bye.

0: 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I'm John Marshall. We'll talk with Don Masters. We'll get our halftime stats and a recap of the first half. 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
2: Back again at War Memorial Stadium in Ada, where it is Lipsick with a 28-10 lead here at the half. Let's recap the scoring from the first half. Lipsick held Ada to a short drive to open the game. Vikings then got the ball at their own 22 after the punt and went 78 yards in just over 5 minutes to put themselves up, post themselves to a 7-0 lead after Kirkendall went in from 13 yards out on a touchdown run and DeSantos kicked the extra point. It was 3 and punt for Ada after starting at their own 35. Lipsick got the ball at the 28, and one play later it was Lipsick up 13-0. The point after from DeSantos made it a 14-0 lead with 2:41 left in the first quarter on the Williams 72-yard touchdown reception from Kirkendall. Ada got something going, started at their own 42, worked their way down, and it was young Mr. Allen, a 25-yard field goal to make it a 14-3 Lipsick lead with 10:02 left in the first half. Nice scored from 62 yards away, the third play of the drive on the following possession for Lipsick to make it a 21-3 lead with 9:06 left in the first half. Then Ada started at their own 39 and went 61 yards over seven plays. Zolads, a one-yard touchdown run. Allen's point after made it 21-10 with 4:09 left. Lipsick went five plays and capped it with Williams and a four-yard touchdown. The extra point good from DeSantos, 28-10 at that point with a minute 52 remaining, and that was in large part in that drive thanks to a 41-yard reception from Grady Bryan off of the hand of Lipsick's quarterback Mark Kirkendall. That's where we stand here at the half. Let's get the stats here at halftime. Lipsick 9 of 11 for 237 yards passing, 9 rushes for 62 yards. That's 22 offensive plays for 299 total yards. 10 first downs, 3 on the ground, 6 in the air, and 1 by penalty. 6 penalties on the Vikings for 40 yards. It was Marquise Williams, 2 carries for 13 yards. Hazleton with 6 for 36, and Kirkendall ran it one time for 13 yards. Kirkendall, again, 9 of 11 for 237 yards passing. Avery Paris with 1 catch for 11 yards. Grady Bryan, 4 catches for 82. Marquise Williams had a couple for 81 yards. That's the Lipsick Vikings halftime stats. You go to the other side, the Ada Bulldogs, ordinarily against most other teams, this would not look too bad. 21 rushing attempts for 46 yards, 7 of 9 passing for 62 yards for the Bulldogs, 30 plays for 108. That's not great, but not awful. But when you're playing against this Lipsick squad, things tend to get away in bunches. 5 first downs, 3 on the ground, 2 in by the pass. They had 3 penalties for 25 yards. Dysart ran the ball 6 times for 7 yards. Zolads, 15 carries, 41 yards, and he also had 7 of 9 passing for 62. Brown, 2 catches for 47 yards, and Dysart caught it 3 times and gained 11 yards through the air. That's where we stand here at the half. We'll come back. We'll talk with Don Masters after this on WKXA Findlay.
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3: Blanchard Valley Conference football here on WKXA. I'm John Marshall. Don Masters here with me at War Memorial Stadium in Ada. This is our first visit here, and it is a great night, a fantastic facility, and we're seeing not a bad game. I was hoping that maybe Lipsick could, or Ada could conjure some of the magic that Arcadia had in our game last week against Van Buren, and they're hanging in there. 28-10, Don, is that's not a bad place to be, but they'd sure like to get in there, get a stop here to start the second half as Lipsick gets the ball, and if they can do that, get down and score, and things are starting to look a little better.
4: John, if you remember, most of the teams that we've seen, the quarterback is the main character, and that's what's happening tonight for Ada. This Zolads guy is really fun to watch because he ad-libs so well. And if you remember, he scrambled and he took the ball down. I can't remember how far he ran, but it was about 20 yards to get him down inside the five.
3: It was fourth and 14, so he got the first down and set him up for their one touchdown. And so, like we've said, it's Ada still in this ball game, certainly going to have to put in some good effort, and Coach Smith and his coaching staff got in there and had a lot of work to do at halftime, but undoubtedly they did that work and have made their adjustments getting ready to face this powerful Lipsick offense again here to start the second half.
4: Yeah, I think that this series will be important, John. If Ada can make them punt, that'll give them a lot of confidence going farther down the road here. But if you remember correctly, Lipsick has just methodically moved the ball down the field. Now, if they've thrown a couple of long bombs, yes. But if you remember the first two touchdowns, they just ate the clock. So let's see if that happens here to begin the second half.
3: It'll be Andrew Allen to kick off as we look right to left. He will kick from west to east as we're on the north side here. And back deep, you've got Avery Paris as well as Marquise Williams. Allen, the onside kick, bounds in, and one of the up men was able to handle it and did a nice job in doing so. Getting his hands on it is John Dewar. They had the hands team in. I expected that to be an onside kick, and so Dewar was up in the front line, was able to get his hands on it, and Lipsick will start first and 10 at their own 47, best field position of the night.
4: Yeah, John, that ball did not bounce Ada's way. It kind of rolled and then it hopped up in the air, and it made it easy for Dewar to get it.
3: Vikings first and 10 at their own 47. Two to the right, flanker to the right. That's the tight side of the field. Ball's on the right hash. One out wide to the left. Motion from right to left. Looking to throw is Kirkendall. Hits Avery Paris on a little wide receiver screen pass. He came back to the near side and got the ball. And with all of that hubbub, they got 1 yard.
4: That was a jailbreak screen to the left, John, which means that the lineman on the left side just... they block just for a moment, then they head down the field, and the ball is thrown behind the line of scrimmage, so it's not a, you know, illegal people downfield, but Ada did a really nice job of defending.
3: Second down, 9 after the 1 yard.

0: For Paris. Ball in the center of the field, just 3 yards from midfield. Two left, to one right. Keeping it is Kirkendall. He's on the run. He gets a yard, and it'll be third down and eight.
1: Well, that was they've run that before, but not to that side. They fake to the right to Hazleton, and then he runs the trap to the left. But Matthew Walker did a really nice job for Ada from his defensive end spot to make the tackle. But they're making it tough.
0: Walker coming into tonight with 25 tackles, 5 tackles for loss. That one just a 1 yard gain for Kirkendall. Third down, 8. He's in the shotgun. Man to his left. Trips right, one left. Looking to throw. He's got a man and complete to Grady Bryan. Bryan just does get past the line to gain. And that was a 10-yard gain and needed 8. So the chains move and Lipsick keeps the drive alive.
1: Just a 10-yard hook, John, and they got, the defensive backs are so scared that they're going to get that they're going to run by them that they bail out, and then the receiver stops for the 10-yard hook.
0: Kirkendall with the running back on either side looks to pass, sends it out on the out route. That's complete to Avery Paris. Paris run out of bounds just inside, right at the 20 is where they'll mark it. So a 21-yard gain for Paris.
1: That was a 10-yard out to the weak side, in a sense. He was the only receiver over there. Kirkendall had to throw it quite a ways because the ball was on the right hash, but a nice catch and a nice run by Paris.
0: Ball placed at the left hash now, right on the 20-yard line. Two out to the wide side of the field, one to the left. Kirkendall has a running back behind him this time. That's Marquise Williams. Hands off left side. He goes left all the way to the sideline. Jukes a man and then gets taken down at the 15 for a 5-yard gain for Williams.
1: Well, that was a zone play to the left, John, which means the lineman blocked to the left. And then the running back finds a hole. But that time he bounced it to the outside and got himself 5 yards.
0: 38 yards so far on this drive. Second down, 5 for the Vikings at the 15 in Ada territory. To right, up under center is Kirkendall with two running backs behind him. Spins, hands off to Marquise Williams. He tried to bounce it outside, spins back inside, and makes his way down to the 13 for a 2-yard gain.
1: John, that play shouldn't have gone anywhere, but he turned it back inside. It was just a fullback off right tackle. And Ada did a really good job of stuffing at the point of attack. But, boy, he made something out of nothing.
0: A penalty negates that as it's a 10-yard penalty on the hold on Lipsick. So erase that and tack on the 10-yard penalty. It's now second down 15. Ball's at the 25 in the Ada end.
1: You know, they've only had 14 penalties going into this game, John, averaging just over 2 penalties a game, but they've had 3 or 4 this tonight, I believe.
0: 2 to the right, 1 to the left. Kirkendall has Williams to his right, looks to throw. He's got a man on the slant, makes the catch, and in for the touchdown, making the good catch is Grady Bryan. He avoided the defender and the safety as well, and in for the touchdown from 25 yards away. It's Grady Bryan and puts Lipsick up 34-10.
1: John, that was an 8 route, which means you run down about 6 or 7 yards and then you angle toward the middle of the field. And Kirkendall threw a bullet between the safety and the corner. And once Bryan caught the ball, he just turned up the field and split the two and took it in the end zone.
0: DeSanto set to kick the extra point. Holding it is Newell. That one is just enough. They don't ask how, they ask how many, and that one was over the crossbar by about the length of the football. With 8:42 left in the first half, or in the third quarter, rather, it is Lipsick now up 35-10. We'll take a timeout back after this on WKXA Sports.
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2: Kirkendall kicks it right into one of the linemen who goes off of Maverick Shaw's leg, but the Vikings, or the Bulldogs rather, able to get down on it, and Ada with their best field goal or field possession of the night, and they will start first and 10 at their own 49-yard line.
3: Yeah, that bounced off one of the linemen, and Ada was lucky they were able to flop on it.
2: Good effort there by one of those big men up front. Trips left, one wide to the right. Now motion from right to left. They're going to flood the left side. Ball's on the right hash. Zolads waits for everybody to get to the near side. They'll throw the screen pass to the near side. It is incomplete. That was intended for the running back, Colton Dysart. He was the motion man coming to the near side. The pass was a little slow, a little low. He wasn't able to handle it. He picked it up thinking that it might be a backward pass. But and so good thought there, but the whistle blows and they say incomplete, second down 10.
3: Just a quick screen to the left, John, but the thing is the ball's on the right hash mark and Zolaz has to throw it quite a ways to get it to the receiver.
2: They waited until he got all the way to the near sideline. Trips left, one wide right. Zolaz, the quarterback, looks to throw, feels pressure, pulls it down. He finds a little bit of green and makes his way across midfield for a gain of 2. It'll be at the 49 in Lipsick territory, third down 8.
3: Oh, boy, Zolaz is hurt. He's limping.
2: That was a costly... Yes, he's not feeling very good. May have twisted that right ankle. That seems to be what he's flexing at this point as he gimps his way through the huddle. He'll be in the shotgun. That's his right leg, so that's his plant foot. Third down and 8. 3 left, flanker left. Zolaz fires it long. He's got a man, and he throws it out of bounds too far. And he got set on his back, and there to do so was Blake Eagleson. And Eagleson helps him up. After the play, fourth down and 8 for Lipsick. Looks as though they're going to have to punt this one away.
3: Wow, yeah, that was a good series, defensive series for Lipsick.
2: To punt this one away, it will be Andre Allen back at his own 40. Puts his foot into it, end over end. Taken at the 24, coming to the near side. It's Avery Paris. He reverses field, goes over all the way to the far side of the field, around the left end, and he's knocked into the Lipsick sideline. And he's marked out of bounds at the 41, so about a 17-yard return for Avery Paris.
3: You know, John, he does not give up on a play. That's the one thing about him, is that he just he wants that play to be successful. He tried to run up the middle after catching the punt, but then he went to the outside, and he outran most of the guys, but got run out of bounds at the 40.
2: They mark it at the 40-yard line. Lipsick first and 10. Vikings with the lead, 35 to 10, with 7:26 left. Up under center is Kirkendall, two running backs behind him. Quick pitch to the near side. He gets it out to Dysart. Dysart, curls it up. No, it's not Dysart. It's actually Hazelton, rather. And he comes to the near side and is knocked out of bounds at the 45. It'll be second down and 5 at the 45-yard line.
3: John, that was just a quick pitch to the right. And he had no blockers in front of him.

0: And he did a nice job of just getting 5 yards. What a nice run by Hazleton.
1: Second and 5. Ball's on the right hash. They wind the clock with 7:15. One right, one left. They pitch it back to Kirkendall, and they throw it out there, and a penalty flag comes in. They were throwing it to Grady Bryan, and the defensive back climbed up on his back, and although that was unlikely to be caught, that's not part of the activities in high school. So if you malign the intended receiver, that is a pass interference penalty, and so they mark it off 15. It'll be first and 10 for the Vikings at the Ada 45.
0: You know, John, I thought that could have been called holding as well, because I think the kid was holding before he molested the receiver, if you will.
1: First and 10, Lipsick. 7:06 left, third quarter. Twins left, one right. Kirkendall from the shotgun looks to throw. Sees an opening. He'll go up the middle and gets inside the 40 to the 38, 39, where he's brought down. So a gain of 6 for Kirkendall.
0: You know, I think that's one of the things that, one of the areas where he's really matured, John, is that he doesn't panic when he's in the not that he panicked last year, but I know that his dad wanted him to get to run the ball better. He lifted weights to get stronger and worked on his footwork, and it showed right there.
1: Mark Kirkendall, the second team BVC quarterback a year ago. Two to the left, one to the right. Kirkendall has Marquise Williams to his left. He'll drop straight back. He sets up the screen, finds Williams out of the backfield.
0: Oh boy.
1: Gets a block and first down. That's 11. Now he gets away down the left sideline, and he's knocked out of bounds at the 24. He got 8 extra yards there, and a first down for the Vikings.
0: That was that screen pass that they tried to run earlier, John, but the ball was thrown too far out in front of the receiver. But I thought there was a hold out there at the point of attack, but doesn't matter. What a nice play by Lipsick.
1: 12-yard reception for Williams. He got 5 right away and then squirted out on the other side down the sideline for another 7. First and 10, Lipsick. 2 right, 1 left. Kirkendall drops straight back. He tries it out to the left side again. That is complete for a gain of 5 to the 20, and making the catch there for the Vikings at that point. And I was just waiting for him to turn. Now he's over on the sideline and he's disappeared. So we'll have
0: it's hard to tell who it is. I can't tell from here.
1: A question mark. I think it was Newell. So Newell with the reception for a 4-yard gain. And Lipsick now second down and 6. 2 right, 1 left. Flanker left, running back in the backfield. Ball's from the left hash. Kirkendall on the throw and finds a man at the line, or at the goal line. It's Avery Paris who makes the catch and takes one step into the purple, and it's another touchdown for the Vikings. It's now a 41-10 lead for Lipsick.
0: That was a play fake, John. He faked up the middle to the running back, and then he gunned it on a mini slant, if you will, toward the goalpost. What a nice play, nice run. But again, John, it's methodical, move down the field, keep the clock running, and then get in the end zone.
1: 4:48 and a whistle before the extra point. It appears there is an equipment issue for one of the Lipsick defenders, so he'll come off to the near side. They'll let someone come in and replace him. They'll get things, put the ball back in play, and it'll be DeSantos set to kick the extra point. Newell holds, and that one's up and wide left, no good. 41-10 is our score with 4:23 remaining in the third quarter. The clock goes live, and we'll roll from henceforth once we come back and get the kickoff from Lipsick. Back in 30 seconds on WKXA Sports.
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2: 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Harden Northern 40, Van Loo 0. That's a fourth quarter score. Pandora Gilboa leads Toledo Christian 36-0. That non-conference. In the BVC, Arcadius 19-7 over Riverdale. The kickoff down to the 13. Ada takes it, and it is Dysart who brings it out across the 20 to the 26. And Lipsick has the running clock to their benefit, so once they set the ball to play, the clock will roll with 4 minutes remaining in the third.
3: Boy, that Lipsick did a really nice job of funneling the ball to the middle, John, and somebody came up and really made a nice hard tackle on the receiver.
2: Lipsick comes to the line, or excuse me, that is Ada coming to the line. First and 10 at their own 26-yard line. Two left, one right, flanker right. Motion from left to right with the flanker. Zolads. Hands off up the middle, and on the carry is Dysart for a gain of two.
3: I'll tell you, John, a guy that's playing a really good game on defense, and I believe it is Hazleton. Yes, he is, a defensive end. Hazleton is doing a really good job. That time he came down the line of scrimmage. The ball was supposed to go up the middle, but he came from his outside linebacker spot and came down the line of scrimmage and made the tackle.
2: Gain of a yard for Dysart. Second down, 9, as we move under the 3-minute mark in the third quarter with the clock rolling. 41-10, Lipsick. Ada with the ball, left side 3, 1, right side 1, motion from right to left on the from the flanker, and a whistle and a timeout, it would appear, for the Ada Bulldogs. That being the case, we'll take a timeout as well. Back in 60 seconds here on WKXA Findlay.
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2: After Ada takes the timeout, they've got 3 to the left, 1 to the right. Flanker to the right, the motion from right to left on the flanker. Zolads fakes the pass, he'll keep it, comes to the near side, around the right end, and ahead for a gain of 4. He ran about 40 yards to get 4 forward progress yards to the 32. It'll be 3rd down and 4.
3: Boy, what a nice run, John. That was the same trap play that he's been running with the trap to the left. And Dewar, he came underneath the trap guy. Well, when Solard saw that, he bounced to the outside and got himself 5 yards.
2: 3rd down and 5. Ball at the 32 for Ada. 2 left, 1 right, flanker right. Running back to the right side of Zolads. He's going to throw it to the near side. That one's complete to Wes Mowry. Mowry is dropped for no gain. It'll be 4th down and 4.
3: Boy, what a nice job by Dewar again, John. The ball was a quick screen to the left, but Dewar ran over, but he just kind of stopped and

0: let the receiver make the move, and then he came up along with the safety to make the tackle.
1: Ada has Allen back in punt formation. However, they do have a young man in front of him who is Thad Smith, who's the second-team quarterback. It looks as though he is going to snap it back to the punter, and he will punt that one away. A fair catch is taken by Avery Paris at the 42, and with 40 seconds left, and the change of possession, the clock is continuing to move. We're going to probably only get, if anything,
0: and they're stopping the clock, John,
1: as they should on change of possession.
0: Yeah, that was one of his better punts, John. It didn't go, I mean, it went about 30 yards, but it was way up in the air, and it forced Paris to make a fair catch.
1: So Lipsick will get the ball at their own 43 now. The clock continues to roll, and now it will be the end of the third quarter. We'll take a timeout, and we'll come back and check out the scores from around the area at the Scores Stream, powered by Friends Office. That's after this here on WKXA Sports.
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1: At halftime, it was Van Buren 7-6 over Elmwood, but at this point, we just got word that it is tied at 14 in the second half, third quarter. Our score is Lipsick 41, Ada 10, as we get set for the fourth quarter. The handoff on first down for a gain of seven, as Lipsick, they flipped the field. And a gain of seven for Lipsick on first down, second down and three from midfield. Kirkendall hands off to Marquise Williams. Williams puts his shoulder down, zips across the 45, and another line to gain achieved. They move the chains.
0: That was a trap to the left again, but he's so smooth, John, and he doesn't just run into the hole. He looks and finds the spot to go, and then he gets to it quickly.
1: Williams with the six-yard gain and another first down for the Vikings. First and 10 in Ada territory at the 45, as we are now under 11 minutes in this one. Two to the right, one to the left, one back in the backfield. That's Williams to the left side of Kirkendall. He'll hand off to Williams. Williams barrels through the middle, ahead for five yards and a little cloud of black pellets, and Williams sets up the Vikings with second down and five.
0: That's exactly the same play, but to the right, John. It's a trap, and boy, he gets to the hole in a hurry, and the linemen are starting to, but they've been doing it the entire game. The offensive line just dominating the defensive line of Ada.
1: Coming up on the 10-minute mark left in this one, second down and five. Two left, flanker left, one out wide to the right. Williams to the right side of Kirkendall. Takes the snap, hands off actually to Aaron Hazleton, who was in the backfield. He is ahead for a gain of four. It'll be third down and a yard.
0: That was just a run up the middle. It was kind of a trap play, John, but they used the wing to come from the left to run the trap inside, right, almost right over the center. That's a play that similar to what Pandora Gilboa used to do years ago.
1: Third down and a yard. Lipsick taking their time in the huddle. To the line they come with 9.5 left in the fourth quarter, and the rolling clock with a 41-10 lead. Running back on either side of Kirkendall. Hands off to Marquise Williams. He is hit in the backfield. Dewar got there, but nobody came to help.

0: Marquise Williams slips away and gets a gain of two and moves the chains.
1: That was a really good example of staying low when you're running the ball and you're getting ready to tackle, John, because he lowered his shoulder so that Dewar just bounced off it, and then he got back to the line of scrimmage.
0: First and 10 for the Vikings, now at the 34 in the A to end with just under 9 minutes left. Two right, flanker right, one out wide to the left. Kirkendall with a running back behind him. Motion from right to left. They'll hand off to Hazleton. He goes up the middle for a gain of four to the 30.
1: Just a run, just a dive straight up the middle. Lyman just getting off the ball.
0: 8:20 remains in this ball game. Ada and Lipsick. The Vikings on top, 41-10.
1: This is kind of what they did in the first half, John, and the first couple of series. They just methodically moved the ball down the field.
0: Hazleton and Williams on either side of Kirkendall. He'll zip it out near side. That one's complete to Matthew Walker. And in
1: Matthew
0: fact,
1: Newell, is, Maddox Newell.
0: There we go.
1: Yeah, they're all purple, John, so it's easy to get them mixed up.
0: First down as he's brought down at the 24 with 7:42 left.
1: That was a really good tackle by Ryan West, John. He came up and it was just a really quick hitch to the left. And he did a nice job of coming up and making the tackle.
0: 7-yard reception, first down for the Vikings at the 24. Lipsick starting to run in some different players, getting on the field. But it's still Kirkendall who is running at quarterback. He's up under center. Takes the snap, quick pitch out to Williams. Williams around the right side, gets a block from Hazleton down the right sideline, and in for the touchdown. He's in from 24 yards out. Williams puts Lipsick on top, 47-10.
1: Boy, the backs were strong to the right, John. He was the fullback, and Kirkendall just pitched the ball to him, and he ran to the outside to the right, and he just outran everybody to the sideline and then down the field into the end zone.
0: Which is not a surprise because Williams is just super fast.
1: Well, if you don't turn him in, then you're in big trouble.
0: DeSantos set to kick the extra point. The snap is good. The kick is up, and it is wide to the right. No good. 47-10 with 6:17 left. We'll take a timeout. Back after this on WKXA Sports.
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0: 5:15 left in this one. It is Lipsick now posted to a 47-10 lead, the rolling clock. And to kick it, it is DeSantos. There we go. Taken at the 17, out across the 20 to the 30 to the near side on the return for the Bulldogs. It's Aiden Brown who gets knocked out of bounds at the 37-yard line. So a 20-yard return for Brown.
1: Boy, a nice job by Jackson Cupp making the tackle. He started up the middle, John. Then he bounced to the outside. And again, it was a high kick. So as a result, sometimes the coverage guys outrun the ball. Lipsick with a timeout. I think they're going to get some subs in.
0: 4:47 left with the timeout. We'll take 30 seconds and come back with the score stream update. That's after this on WKXA Sports.
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0: To the score stream we go. It's Hardin Northern up 47-0 on Van Loo in the fourth quarter. In the third, last updated, it was Pandora Gilboa leading 42-0 on Toledo Christian. That's probably getting into the fourth quarter or maybe near the end of the game with the rolling clock there. Van Buren has now gone up by a score of, what is it, Don, 21-14? There we go. Keeping it is the quarterback, the second-team quarterback. Left side goes Robert Shanks, the sophomore. He'll run around the left side, down the left sideline. Is not knocked down until he reaches the 42. That's a 20-yard gain, but a hold is called on the Bulldogs.
1: Yeah, sometimes, John, when you get your second group in there, they're so excited that they make those mistakes. So from a nice run by the quarterback.
0: The spot of the foul, they'll mark off the 10 yards from downfield, and so it will be first and eight. Two to the right, one wide to the left. In the backfield as the quarterback is Robert Shanks. He's in the shotgun. Shanks hands off, bouncing it to the near side is Aiden Brown. Brown comes around the right side, and as he is has a nice stiff arm. In fact, that is Colton Dysart, who was the ball carrier. Nice stiff arm, but then got popped by the second man coming in. A gain of four.
1: Yeah, it was supposed to go off tackle, John, but he bounced it to the outside, and what a nice run by him. We're finding out that Ada's got a lot of nice athletes, John.
0: Two to the right, one wide to the left. Second team quarterback in, Robert Shanks. He's in the shotgun, has Dysart to his left. Takes the snap. He's going to keep it. That was intended to be an option. He'll keep it, turn it up, and gets 6 yards for the first down, and they move the chains.
1: Yeah, that's one of those plays, John, where the quarterback has to make a quick decision, and he decided to turn it up and run, and a nice decision by him.
0: So the 6 yard gain gives him the first down. It'll be first and 10 for the Bulldogs at their own 48 with down to 2.5 left in this game. Lipsick 47, Ada 10. The clock continues to run with the more than 30 point differential. Dysart to the left of Shanks. They fake the handoff to the motion man. Ball's on the ground as the quarterback Shanks goes down after a gain of four, but they say he was down before the ball popped out.
1: That was a nicely conceived play, John. They brought a man in motion from the right, and he faked it to him.

0: 55. They have him listed at 5'11". I'm not sure that is entirely accurate.
1: Well, if he's 5'11 and everybody else is 6'2",
0: not so much.
1: Correct.
0: He's the quarterback. Shanks takes it, fakes the handoff, comes to the near side. He'll cut it up, and he is ahead for a first down. Needed 6. He got 7.
1: That was another option to the right, but it was a different kind of an option, John. They brought the receiver in motion. He became the pitch man, but another good decision by Shanks to turn up the field and pick up a first down.
0: Shanks running at quarterback for the Ada Bulldogs as we are now under a minute remaining in this one. First and 10 for Ada. 47-10. Lipsick. Two to the right, one to the left. Shanks in the shotgun. Motion from right to left. They fake the handoff. They do, in fact, hand it off to Aiden Brown. He'll go around left side, gets run into the Lipsick bench after a gain of 3. And that's probably going to be it.
1: Yeah, I'm not even sure. Lipsick's, yeah, they're starting to line up at the 50-yard line, so this is going to be it, John.
0: That will do it. 47-10. Lipsick, a winner over Ada in Blanchard Valley Conference action here on WKXA. We'll take a timeout. We've got our most valuable player from Panthers Pizzeria and more. 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
0: 47-10 is our final score. 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Non-conference action, Pandora Gilboa, a 42-0 lead in the fourth quarter over Toledo Christian. Van Loo has dropped this one to Hard Northern. Polar Bears 47, Van Loo 0. Elsewhere in the BVC, last updated in the fourth quarter, I've got Van Buren 20-14 over Elmwood. Make it 21-14. They've kicked the extra point. Arcadia a 27-7 lead over Riverdale in the fourth. Macomb came out after halftime and really got things going. They are on top 28-7, that in the fourth, over Ada. Those scores in the BVC. Let's go to the Northern Lakes League over on WFIN. 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Findlay has bounced back from being down in at the half. They are up now 21-14. That's a fourth quarter score. Elsewhere in the Northern Lakes League, it is now Fremont Ross pulling away from Liberty Benton. It's Ross 42 and Liberty Benton 14. Not anything of a big surprise as Ross beat Findlay last week. Elsewhere in the Northern Lakes League, Whitmer 10, Anthony Wayne 7 in the fourth. Also in the fourth,

Napoleon 15-10 over Southview. Springfield, a 28-3 lead over Bowling Green. And Perrysburg has topped Northview 62-0. Over on 106.3, the Fox in the fourth quarter. It's Ottawa Glandorf, a 38-20 lead over St. Mary's. Elsewhere in the WBL, Wapakoneta 28, Van Wert 13. All these in the fourth now. 34-14, Shawnee leads Defiance. Salina, a 49-14 lead over Kenton. And this one's still just in the third. It's Elida 21-14 leading Bath. 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
2: Lipsick wins 47-10 in BBC action over Ada here at War Memorial Stadium in Ada, Ohio. I'm John Marshall. How did we get to those 47-10 finish? Well, it was Lipsick who scored on their first drive, made it a 7-0 as Kirkendall went in from 13 yards away. The Asantos extra point was good on their next drive. Williams, one play, 72-yard touchdown reception. The Asantos extra point made it 14-0 Lipsick with 2:46 left in the first quarter. Allen kicked a field goal for Ada, making it 14-13 with 10:02 remaining in the first half. Nice scored from 62 yards away. Point after for DeSantos and Lipsick had a 21-3 lead with 9:06 left. Well, Ada hung in there, ran a 61-yard drive, capped by Zoldaz going in from a yard away. Touchdown run there. Allen's point after made it 21-10 with 4:09 left, and it looked like we might have a ball game. Lipsick went 70 yards on their next drive, including a 41-yard touchdown or 41-yard reception in the midst of it to Grady Bryan. Williams capped it with 4-yard touchdown run, and that made it a 28-10 lead after the extra point was hit by DeSantos. 28-10 with a minute 52. That's where we stood at the half. Lipsick defense toughened up and did not allow a score in the second half for Ada, while Avery Paris went in from 21 yards away, made it a 41-10 lead, and 47-10 as Williams scored from 21 yards out. That is our scoring. We will take a timeout. We'll get our, in fact, why don't we look at the stats right now? Lipsick, let's go with Ada first. 30 rushing attempts for 96 yards, 8 of 12 passing for 68. 42 plays, 164 yards for Ada. Dysart ran 8 times for 14 yards. Zolads, 17 times for 47 yards. Zolads, 8 of 12 for 68 yards passing. Brown with 2 receptions for 47. Dysart with 3 for 11. Go to the Lipsick side of the ledger, and it's this way. 21 rushing plays, 132 yards for the Vikings. 17 of 19, just 2 incomplete passes for Kirkendall. And one of those he was really throwing it away. 390 yards passing for Kirkendall. 40 plays total, 521 total yards offense. And Williams with 8 carries for 56 yards. Hazleton, 10 carries, 56 yards. Kirkendall, 2 for 20. He was 17 of 19 for 390 yards passing. Avery Paris with 4 catches for 54. Grady Bryan, 4 catches for 82. And Marquise Williams, 8 catches for 124 yards. We'll come back with our most valuable player thanks to Panthers Pizzeria. That's after we do this on WKXA Findlay.
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2: Back again at Ada's War Memorial Stadium, where it is Lipsick tonight, a 47-10 winner in Blanchard Valley Conference action over the Ada Bulldogs. Of course, pretty much any game that Mark Kirkendall is in, he could be involved as one of the players of the game contender. 17 of 19 passing for 390 yards and a rushing touchdown as well. But I think that we can go elsewhere and see if we can't find someone else who might be our most valuable player tonight.
3: Well, John, they have so many weapons that you're right. It could be just about anybody. But I'll tell you, Marquise Williams, he keeps everybody honest on defense. And he had eight rushes for 56 yards, eight receptions for 124 yards. And some of those rushes were rushes that weren't there, but he just outran the defender to get those yards. So, as you said, there's a bunch of candidates, but I think Marquise Williams is a good guy to have for our most valuable player tonight.
2: Marquise Williams, our most valuable player from Panthers Pizzeria. Panthers Pizzeria at 211 East Main Street in Macomb. Marquise Williams, three scores tonight, 72 yards and a touchdown reception there, 24-yard touchdown run that was all him. He just outran everybody around the outside, and then a 4-yard touchdown run as well. 180 total offensive yards for Marquise Williams. So certainly a quality man for our Panthers Pizzeria most valuable player. 211 East Main Street in Macomb, Panthers Pizzeria. Don Masters, any other thoughts before we wrap this one up?
3: It's fun to watch Lipsick. And what, 17 of 19 for Kirkendall? Holy cow, 390 yards? John, that's a career for some guys.
2: Of course, it doesn't hurt that you had a 72-yard touchdown pass to Williams. You had a 42-yard pass for a big chunk there, a 24-yard touchdown reception for Brian, and just all kinds of good things going on for the Lipsick Vikings tonight. Ada just outmatched. 47-10 is our final score. Thanks to Shane back at the station. Thanks to Mark Marshall for keeping stats for us this evening. Thanks to my partner Don Masters. And thanks to you for listening. Next week, Don Masters going to be on assignment. That is getting some R&R. That is exactly what that assignment is. And so we will be joined by Tony England as we have Pandora Gilboa at Macomb, and we'll have that for you on the air next Friday night at 6:35 here on WKXA. Until then, have yourself a great week. Again, Lipsick 47, Ada 10. That is Blanchard Valley Conference football here on WKXA Findlay.
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4: WTOL 11 weather forecast. This evening, partly cloudy and mild conditions are expected. Temperatures in the 60s before sunset, quickly falling to the 50s after dark. Overnight low temperatures plunge to the upper 40s under mostly clear skies. It is expected to be a sunny day Saturday after a cool start to the day, turning milder in the afternoon with high temperatures in the 70s. For your country now, I'm WTOL 11 meteorologist John Birchfield.

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5: Your country weather. Here is your WTOL 11 weather forecast. This evening, partly cloudy and mild conditions are expected. Temperatures in the 60s before sunset, quickly falling to the 50s after dark. Overnight low temperatures plunge to the upper 40s under mostly clear skies. It is expected to be a sunny day Saturday after a cool start to the day, turning milder in the afternoon with high temperatures in the 70s. For your country now, I'm WTOL 11 meteorologist John Birchfield. Whoa.

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3: Your country weather. Here is your WTOL 11 weather forecast. This evening, partly cloudy and mild conditions are expected. Temperatures in the 60s before sunset, quickly falling to the 50s after dark. Overnight low temperatures plunge to the upper 40s under mostly clear skies. It is expected to be a sunny day Saturday after a cool start to the day, turning milder in the afternoon with high temperatures in the 70s. For your country now, I'm WTOL 11 meteorologist John Birchfield. 100.

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Have you heard about park crawls? Not pub crawls, but park crawls. We'll have a dramatic reading from the Findlay, Ohio Neighbors Helping Neighbors Facebook page. 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Have a great weekend. We'll talk to you early Monday morning at 5 a.m.

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7: Inclement weather, fog delays, and snow days. We all know what comes next. School delays and closings. 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
8: WTOL 11 weather forecast. This evening, partly cloudy and mild conditions are expected. Temperatures in the 60s before sunset, quickly falling to the 50s after dark. Overnight low temperatures plunge to the upper 40s under mostly clear skies. It is expected to be a sunny day Saturday after a cool start to the day, turning milder in the afternoon with high temperatures in the 70s. For your country now, I'm WTOL 11 meteorologist John Birchfield.

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7: WTOL 11 weather forecast. Overnight clearing skies with a cool fall setting as temperatures drop to the mid to upper 40s by daybreak. A sunny and cool start to your Saturday morning, turning considerably milder into the afternoon. Mainly sunny and bright skies are expected with highs in the low 70s, and it'll be even warmer on Sunday with temperatures surging up into the mid 70s. For your country now, I'm WTOL 11 meteorologist John Birchfield.

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8: WTOL 11 weather forecast. Overnight clearing skies with a cool fall setting as temperatures drop to the mid to upper 40s by daybreak. A sunny and cool start to your Saturday morning, turning considerably milder into the afternoon. Mainly sunny and bright skies are expected with highs in the low 70s, and it'll be even warmer on Sunday with temperatures surging up into the mid 70s. For your country now, I'm WTOL 11 meteorologist John Birchfield.

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3: Your country weather. Here's your WTOL 11 weather forecast. Overnight clearing skies with a cool fall setting as temperatures drop to the mid to upper 40s by daybreak. A sunny and cool start to your Saturday morning, turning considerably milder into the afternoon. Mainly sunny and bright skies are expected with highs in the low 70s, and it'll be even warmer on Sunday with temperatures surging up into the mid 70s. For your country now, I'm WTOL 11 meteorologist John Birchfield.

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2: WTOL 11 weather forecast. Overnight clearing skies with a cool fall setting as temperatures drop to the mid to upper 40s by daybreak. A sunny and cool start to your Saturday morning, turning considerably milder into the afternoon. Mainly sunny and bright skies are expected with highs in the low 70s, and it'll be even warmer on Sunday with temperatures surging up into the mid 70s. For your country now, I'm WTOL 11 meteorologist John Birchfield.

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heading off to the evening news. 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
4: WTOL 11 weather forecast. Overnight clearing skies with a cool fall setting as temperatures drop to the mid to upper 40s by daybreak. A sunny and cool start to your Saturday morning, turning considerably milder into the afternoon. Mainly sunny and bright skies are expected with highs in the low 70s, and it'll be even warmer on Sunday with temperatures surging up into the mid 70s. For your country now, I'm WTOL 11 meteorologist John Birchfield.

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3: Your country weather. Here's your WTOL 11 weather forecast. Overnight clearing skies with a cool fall setting as temperatures drop to the mid to upper 40s by daybreak. A sunny and cool start to your Saturday morning, turning considerably milder into the afternoon. Mainly sunny and bright skies are expected with highs in the low 70s, and it'll be even warmer on Sunday with temperatures surging up into the mid 70s. For your country now, I'm WTOL 11 meteorologist John Birchfield.

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2: WTOL 11 weather forecast. Overnight clearing skies with a cool fall setting as temperatures drop to the mid to upper 40s by daybreak. A sunny and cool start to your Saturday morning, turning considerably milder into the afternoon. Mainly sunny and bright skies are expected with highs in the low 70s, and it'll be even warmer on Sunday with temperatures surging up into the mid 70s. For your country now, I'm WTOL 11 meteorologist John Birchfield.

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4: WTOL 11 weather forecast. Overnight clearing skies with a cool fall setting as temperatures drop to the mid to upper 40s by daybreak. A sunny and cool start to your Saturday morning, turning considerably milder into the afternoon. Mainly sunny and bright skies are expected with highs in the low 70s, and it'll be even warmer on Sunday with temperatures surging up into the mid 70s. For your country now, I'm WTOL 11 meteorologist John Birchfield.

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WTOL 11 weather forecast. It'll be a clear, cool, and crisp start to your Saturday morning with temperatures in the mid to upper 40s at daybreak, turning considerably warmer into the afternoon with temperatures climbing into the low 70s. Mainly sunny and dry weekend weather ahead, and Sunday is going to be turning even warmer as temperatures climb up into the mid 70s by Sunday afternoon. For your country now, I'm WTOL 11 meteorologist John Birchfield.

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1: WTOL 11 weather forecast. It'll be a clear, cool, and crisp start to your Saturday morning with temperatures in the mid to upper 40s at daybreak, turning considerably warmer into the afternoon with temperatures climbing into the low 70s. Mainly sunny and dry weekend weather ahead, and Sunday is going to be turning even warmer as temperatures climb up into the mid 70s by Sunday afternoon. For your country now, I'm WTOL 11 meteorologist John Birchfield.

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0: I'm Lon Helton, inviting you to join me as I count down the week's top 30, along with my co-host Zach Topf, who reveals his conversation with George Strait.
1: It's hard for me to read with guys like that. I always try to play it cool and

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1: Your WTOL 11 weather forecast. It'll be a clear, cool, and crisp start to your Saturday morning with temperatures in the mid to upper 40s at daybreak, turning considerably warmer into the afternoon with temperatures climbing into the low 70s. Mainly sunny and dry weekend weather ahead, and Sunday is going to be turning even warmer as temperatures climb up into the mid 70s by Sunday afternoon. For your country now, I'm WTOL 11 meteorologist John Birchfield.

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9: Your WTOL 11 weather forecast. It'll be a clear, cool, and crisp start to your Saturday morning with temperatures in the mid to upper 40s at daybreak, turning considerably warmer into the afternoon with temperatures climbing into the low 70s. Mainly sunny and dry weekend weather ahead, and Sunday is going to be turning even warmer as temperatures climb up into the mid 70s by Sunday afternoon. For your country now, I'm WTOL 11 meteorologist John Birchfield.

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2: WTOL 11 weather forecast. It'll be a clear, cool, and crisp start to your Saturday morning with temperatures in the mid to upper 40s at daybreak, turning considerably warmer into the afternoon with temperatures climbing into the low 70s. Mainly sunny and dry weekend weather ahead, and Sunday is going to be turning even warmer as temperatures climb up into the mid 70s by Sunday afternoon. For Your Country Now, I'm WTOL 11 meteorologist John Birchfield.

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1: This is I Knew It, I Knew You. 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
0: 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I was 5 when I first saw Toy Story. 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
2: Your WTOL 11 weather forecast. It'll be a clear, cool, and crisp start to your Saturday morning with temperatures in the mid to upper 40s at daybreak, turning considerably warmer into the afternoon with temperatures climbing into the low 70s. Mainly sunny and dry weekend weather ahead, and Sunday is going to be turning even warmer as temperatures climb up into the mid 70s by Sunday afternoon. For your country now, I'm WTOL 11 meteorologist John Birch.

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0: insane. And we'll play that song and talk about my fall tour as I help count down the hits with Lon Helton from Country Air Check. Right now, here's my buddy Lon with the week's hottest song.
1: 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No.

0: Morgan Wallen with the week's hottest song, Been By Now. Later, we're going to find out if Morgan has yet another number one on Country Countdown USA. Each week, I'm joined by a top country star who gives me a hand counting down the hits. Along this week is Zach Top. How are you?
1: Good. How are you?
0: I'm great. Where are you?
1: I am in Tahoe, state line, Nevada.
0: As we talk this weekend, this is your birthday weekend, man.
1: Yes, indeed.
0: A whole 29?
1: Yeah. Closing in on the big 3-0.
0: I don't think that's as big as a milestone as that used to be, is it?
1: No, it feels like it's, whatever. 30's the new 20. I've heard that. Whatever. We'll see. I'm not too scared. I still feel like I'm acting like I'm 17, so I'm all right.
0: Hey, I did see, though, that on your birthday, you're doing a show in San Antonio.
1: That's right. Yep. We're playing, the Spurs Arena down there in San Antonio.
0: So was that your choice or somebody else?
1: I didn't put a whole lot of thought into the birthday show. Just another stop on the tour. And it's been a minute since we played in San Antonio. So it'll be fun to, we haven't done a whole lot in Texas this year yet. And so it should be a fun time. Those are usually great shows for us down in Texas. So
0: yeah.
1: For it.
0: Well, there's a lot to do with you as we get along here. The CMA nominations came out a couple weeks ago, and you're nominated for Album of the Year.
1: Yes, sir.
0: That album contains the current top 20, South of Sanity.
1: Yeah.
0: We'll catch up on that. We'll find out what's going on for you with the rest of this year and on into next year, since I know you guys plan way ahead.
1: Yes, sir.
0: We're going to do all that with Zach Top as we get along. Right now, we'll get things started at number 30. Here's Parker McCollum in Killing Me.

0: Parker McCollum leading off the week's top 30. That's killing me. We're counting them down here along with Zach Topp. As we mentioned a bit ago, the CMA nominations recently came out. Your latest project, Ain't In It For My Health, was nominated for Album of the Year. And I got to tell you, it's interesting through the years talking to people. Obviously, Entertainer of the Year is ostensibly the top award.
1: Sure.
0: But you talk to artists. By and large, they're all about the Album of the Year, like as the, really, maybe for an artist, the highest honor, even maybe above Entertainer.
1: Yeah, I would agree. It's they're right up there together in my mind. Yeah, it's like any of these awards are awesome to, you know, to get, and anybody be thankful and excited to win one, let alone be nominated in them. But that the album thing, something about having your whole body of work acknowledged like that feels really cool. I mean, yeah, even cooler than, you know, when you have one big hit song off the record or something, mm-hmm. and, you know, you might be up for a Song of the Year. That's really cool, too. But having the whole, yeah, I think the whole package acknowledged that way, yeah, there's something really cool about that, and I feel the exact same way. I'm really, that one is probably one of the, yeah, if not the top one, that's yeah. It's ones that I'd like to win.
0: And, of course, your current single is from that CMA-nominated album. Here is my co-host, Zach Topp, with South of Sanity.

My co-host Zach Top, his current top 15, that's South of Sanity. And later, I'm going to ask Zach how his fans relate to that song, especially when he does it live. Right now, we are 29 on the countdown. Here's newcomer Kevin Powers, along with Shaboozey, Move On.

0: Newcomer Kevin Powers joined by Shibuzi there at number 29 with Move On. I'm Lon Helton, and coming up, my co-host Zach Topp plays a stadium show with Jason Aldean and Luke Bryan.
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0: Jason Aldean entering the countdown at number 28 with Anytime Soon. We're counting them down here with Zach Top. And hey, before we leave Jason, of course, you opened for him and Luke Bryan when they played down at the Sanford Stadium in Georgia last April. And since then, Jason has been in here as my co-host, and he talked about that show.
1: Yeah, man, Zach was great. You know, I'd never met him, actually, up until the night we played that show. And met him backstage the first time and walked out. One thing that surprised me that he was taller than I thought he was, man. He's a tall guy,
2: you know? He is.
1: But, you know, I love what he does, man. I think country music, it needs kind of those traditionalist guys. You know, I think we kind of had that with guys like Alan Jackson and those kind of guys. And then you'd have like a Travis Tritt that did something completely different than what Alan did, you know, back in the day. So. He's great, man. Obviously a great singer, great player, really great player. And it's fun to have him out that night. And he's rocking right now, man, so I'm happy for him.
3: Oh, there it is. That's pretty nice. I appreciate the kind words from Jason there. That was, yeah, it was funny. We just met that first time. It's funny he says that. That's probably the most common thing I hear from people in meet and greets that come up. And it's like, dang, I thought you was going to be kind of short.
0: That's funny. So from your perspective, tell me about that night.
3: Yeah, absolutely. We're honored to be on the show. You know, it's one of those things that hasn't happened in a while. And so I was honored that they decided to pick me. I've been around Luke a good bit before, and we had a great, great night and had some fun. My girlfriend is a big, she loves all that

Luke Bryan and his number one from 2011, Country Girl, Shake It For Me. Zach Topp is this week's co-host. Getting back to the chart at 27, it's Chase Matthew holding it down.

0: Chase Matthew up one to number 27, holding it down. I'm Lon Helton, and coming up, I'm going to ask my co-host Zach Topp about his backstage conversation with George Strait.
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0: Zach Topalong is my countdown co-host. We are 26. It's Cody Johnson and Horseback.
1: He's a ranch hand in a pinch, man. Hotter than the red on the cattle brand. 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

0: my horseback.
1: Cody Johnson moving up 3 to number 26 with Horseback. We're counting them down here with Zach Toppin. And you know, the last time you were here, you were just about to open for George Strait in Lubbock, Texas. And we talked about you doing that and what it meant to open for George in Texas. So how'd it go?
2: Oh, it was amazing. It was, one of the coolest, obviously a big bucket list thing that we got to, you know, like in 25, we got to open a few shows for Alan Jackson on his kind of farewell tour. That was amazing. And then this one was, just really special. He's kind of the first thing I remember from being a little kid and falling in love with country music was Amarillo by Morning. That was my favorite song ever since I was real little. And so got to have my my parents were down there and had some folks to celebrate with that night, and got to, you know, hang out with George a little bit, drink a little tequila on his bus and chat with him for a little bit. So that was really fun.
1: And what'd you guys talk about?
2: We talked about golf a lot. We are both frustrated golfers. It's so funny. Anytime I get around guys like that, I just want to have a regular, normal conversation with them, and I just got to sit there and hold myself back from just being a fan and telling them how much I love their music, which is true. But you know, they've heard that a billion times before. Yeah. So I always try to play it cool and have a regular, normal conversation with them.
1: That is a really cool point to get to, right? When you can just talk to George and talk about regular stuff. But hey.

0: Megan Maroney up a couple to number 25 with Medicine. Zach Topp is this week's Countdown co-host, and we're just talking about you opening a show for George Strait down in Lubbock, Texas. And just kind of curious, as you get along and you start talking with George, do you get braver to ask more questions that you really wanted to ask, like stuff that you really wanted to know?
1: Yes and no. I feel more comfortable around him, and, you know, it's like we've got a little bit to relate on, I guess. But I never know how much, because that's obviously, there's a million things that I'd want to ask him about his career and about, you know, early on coming up. And it's hard for me to read with guys like that that's been doing it this long. I'm sure they've told those stories thousands of times, had all kinds of young whippersnappers, you know, try to ask them those same things. And I never know how much I should try to ask them about work stuff and about the career, or if they'd rather just sit there and BS about golf, you know.
0: You guys ever talk about, because I would think George loves your music, I would think, because he's such a traditionalist himself. Yeah. Do you guys ever talk about doing anything together?
1: He didn't bring that up. You know, at some point, if I feel like I got the right song that he might say yes to, I'd probably holler at him and see if he might do it. But that didn't come up. That hasn't come up in our conversation face-to-face yet.
0: They need to do that. He needs more number ones, I think.
1: Yeah, exactly.
0: Seriously. Along with Zach Topp, we're going to get back to the countdown here. We're at 24. It's Blake Shelton. Let him in anyway.

0: Blake Shelton up a couple to number 24, Let Him In Anyway. I'm Lon Helton, and coming up, we're going to talk about some new music with my co-host, Zach Tom.
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0: Russell Dickerson up a couple to number 23, Worth Your Wild. Zach Topp is this week's Countdown co-host, and I guess it's been, what, about a year since you released Ain't In It For My Health, your latest album project. But you just put out a couple of new songs on an EP. One of them is Good Girls and Cowgirls. Why would you come with these two new songs?
1: I don't know. It's funny. I feel like people's consumption of music is interesting this day.

0: these days.
1: Yeah.
0: It feels like, yeah, on the one hand, I agree. It's like, shoot, we barely had this record out a year and, you know, want to get all the life out of that that we can and a bunch of songs on there that I love. But then it's also, I don't know, it feels like people are always just constantly clamoring for new music in the marketplace. And it felt like it was kind of a fun little mid-tour, you know, announcement too, to just kind of toss a couple new things out there, yeah, folks, something fresh, and yeah, see if they can't catch on a little bit.
1: Yeah, I really like both the songs, Good Girls and Cowgirls, and then Other Side of Hurting. Both of them are just out by my co-host Zach Topp, and we will talk some more new music in just a little bit. Right now, as we get back to the countdown of 22, here's Graylin James, Water at a Wedding.
2: Well, I didn't want to show up, but our families go way back. So when you said your vows, that's exactly where I sat. Thank God for open bars, cause watching all this ain't easy. And in the middle of y'all's first dance.

0: counting them down all the way to number one. 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Country
1: Countdown USA. These are the top 30 hits in the USA according to Country Air Check. I'm Zach Topp, here this week with Lon Helton.
2: Here is Coe Wetzel and Ella Langley at number 21 with Jaden.

0: Wetzel and Ella Langley moving up 3 to number 21 with Jaded. Zach Top is my co-host, and I'm next to the countdown here is John Party. And when he was in here as my co-host, he was telling me about taking you along with him on his tour of Australia.
1: Yeah, I think that was the last time I saw Zach. I was in Australia.
0: Oh, really?
1: But from what he's done now to from then, it's been pretty amazing. So he can command any stage as him and a guitar. He's a West Coast guy, too, so...
0: So when you were in Australia, did he do any of those adventurous things with you? Is he an adventurous kind of swim with things that'll kill you guy?
1: He drank all my tequila. That's about as adventurous as we got. Because he was opening the show, so he was done early. And we hung out for a little bit, had a couple drinks, and then he was off to go do adventures. So I think he was having a lot of fun.
2: Yes, John is not wrong. We had a lot of fun down there in Australia. That was funny. I don't think the closest I came to swimming was something that would kill me. We went, me and the band went on a, we were going on a snorkeling trip. We wanted to go snorkel and see some sea turtles and nice things like that. Anyway, and we took this boat ride out toward this island, and we were all splashing around in the water like a bunch of little fish snack. And before long, this fella comes racing along in a jet ski and is like screaming at people to get out of the water, get out of the water. Anyway, so we do, and a helicopter just spotted a great white that was like 250 yards out off the shore from where we were playing.
0: Did you get back in the water after that?
2: We did. Yeah, they decided we were going to go to a little different spot to snorkel, but we did get back in a little ways away.
0: And I think that was a very good idea. Now, the guy who started this conversation about Australia is John Party, who is next on the countdown at number 20, Boots Off.

0: John Party once again at number 20. That's Boots Off. We're counting down the country hits this week along with my co-host Zach Top. And as we've been talking, you have literally been all over the world this year. A bit ago, we talked about being in Australia along with John Party. But also earlier this year, you were over in the UK doing the Country to Country Festival. And of course, also at that festival was Scotty McCreery. And when he was in here as my co-host, he was telling me about your flight back from England.
1: You know, my band and him flew back to Nashville together on their flight from the UK, and I missed out on the fun, but their flight got delayed by like 8 hours, it sounded like, in New York or JFK. But I don't think they minded it. I think Zach and his band and my band, they found the nearest bar to the gate and they had themselves a time. I think the fiddles and the guitarists got pulled out and they just they played a little Zach Top show there for the whole airport, it sounded like, and a free show there during the delays. So those videos were pretty fantastic.
2: Yeah, that was quite a time there in New York. It was such a bummer because we ended up making the best of it and having a good time, like he said. But we, you know, of course, we've just been in Europe for 5 weeks. I was, you know, just tired as anything and ready to be home. And so we finally get back stateside, go through customs, and we're there in JFK. And it's like, oh, we're so close. One more flight and we'll be done. And then, of course, it gets delayed that much. And it's like, oh, you got to be kidding me. We're so close to home. And there was talk of renting cars and driving down and all kinds of dumb stuff. But anyway, we did end up, having some fun with Scotty's band. And, yeah, he's exactly right. Every-

Guy McCreary, along with Hootie the Blowfish. They're number one from last year. That's Bottle Rockets. Zach Top is my co-host, getting back to this week's countdown. At 19, it's Kane Brown and Woman.

0: This Week That Is Woman. I'm Lon Helton, and coming up, my co-host Zach Topp recalls a true international legend, Dolly Parton. Country Countdown
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0: Hudson Westbrook moving up 3 to number 18. That's Painted You Pretty. Zach Topp is my co-host this week. And you know, sadly, it's been about a month since we've lost Dolly Parton. Yeah. I did notice that when you were in Canada when she passed and you sang a couple songs in tribute to her. Did you ever have a chance to meet her or come in contact with Dolly?
1: No, I hate it. I never did. That's obviously, you know, she was one of the last, you know, from that generation. Willie Nelson is about the only one left. Mm. So, yeah, I was pretty bummed. Yeah, never got to, once she did pass away, obviously, sad that the whole world lost her for sure. But then, yeah, I got to thinking about, it's like, man, if I'd have put a little bit of effort in, I might have had the chance to meet her, since I've had a little bit of success over the last couple of years. And, sad that I never crossed paths with her. That would have been very cool. I remember I first really became aware of her probably in my preteen years, because she made that bluegrass album. And me and my family wore that out. We covered a couple of songs that she did on that bluegrass album in our little, you know, bluegrass shows and stuff. And that was kind of my introduction to Dolly Parton. I was aware that she was a deal, but that bluegrass album was really where I kind of became a fan first, and then obviously discovered all the rest of it too. And phenomenal stuff. Quite an international icon.
0: Oh, no doubt. In fact, they're planning, as you know, a memorial for her that takes place both here in Nashville and in London, and it's being planned for sometime next year. Details are at dollyparton.com. As Zach Topp and I get back to this week's countdown at 17, Luke Combs, Rethink Some Things.

Luke Combs jumping up 5 to number 17, Rethink Some Things. Zach Topp is my co-host this week, and as we were just talking about Dolly Parton, you also mentioned that Willie Nelson just might be the last of that generation of artists, and I think the thing about those folks, you know, really

0: Was it first and foremost, they're songwriters.
1: Yeah. And Dolly, obviously, hugely prolific.
0: Yeah.
1: Right?
0: Yeah.
2: Yeah.
0: Yeah.
2: Yeah. It seems like a lot of my favorites anyway. Yeah. They were writing songs and somehow wound up being artists. And that it seems like for a lot of them, that's one of my favorite things to do, read old biographies of all these old artists and stuff. And it seems like a lot of them had a similar experience where they never really, which I think is an important distinction to make.
0: Yeah.
2: None of them were out to be a star. They didn't, you know, if you listen to what they talk about and what they write about as for what they wanted to do, nobody wanted to be famous. Nobody wanted to be a star. They were just in it for the music. And obviously they ended up enjoying parts of the fame and notoriety, but that was never the motivation starting out. It's all about the songs and just, yeah, like you say, being a songwriter, being a player, being a singer, that was all they cared about. And the fact that they ended up having some success and gaining a little fame from it was, you know, just a byproduct and can be enjoyed as well. But that central motivation, I think, is important to distinguish.
0: Yeah, oh, without question. And speaking of songwriters, this next guy is certainly one of the best. Here is Hardy, along with Eric Church, Morgan Wallen, and Tim McGraw, at number 16, MacArthur.

0: author. I'm Lon Helton, and coming up, what the fans are saying about the current hit by my co-host, Zach Top.
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7: Inclement weather, fog delays, and snow days. We all know what comes next. School delays and closings. When that happens, it's important that you get accurate information. 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The latest school delays and closings on the air at 100.5 WKXA and on demand anytime at WKXA.com.
0: We never have any idea what my in-studio co-host is going to say, so let's head back to the countdown. Right here on 100.5 WKXA.

0: Jelly Roll moving up 3 to number 15 with Hands Up. Zach Top is my co-host this week. We now come to your song in the countdown. And this song sounds like one that a lot of people might come up to you at meet and greets or wherever they might see and have their own story of South of Sanity.
1: No doubt. Yeah. It feels like anybody, I hear a lot from just anybody that has to be away from home for work. This song kind of touches them and makes them feel a certain type of way, which is really cool. It's fun. I'm glad that we captured the, you know, it's a very specific story about a touring musician that's dealing with that. But then, you know, the fact that we made that feel universal enough that all these other people kind of relate to it, I think that's part of the, one of the big parts of the magic of songwriting. So I'm glad we captured that with this one.
0: Well, here it is. My co-host Zach Top at 14, South of Sanity.

0: my co-host Zach Topp up one at number 14. That's South of Sanity. And you know, Zach, I'm curious about the thought process of writing this.
1: Yeah.
0: Because you go from Missoula to Albuquerque to Amarillo.
1: Yeah.
0: And that's such a metaphor for an artist's life, especially a young artist's life.
1: Yeah.
0: And why it's so hard to have that relationship.
1: Yeah. 100%. Yeah, we did all that on purpose. You know, it's that I think I can't remember when we looked it up. It's like 18 hours or something from Missoula down to Albuquerque. And we were like, is that too far? Should we find another city or something? And it's like, no, people have done that before. They've made that 18 hour haul, you know, get there just in time to load in and sound check and go play the show. So, we did all that on purpose. And it's a very, like we've been talking about, a real story. And so all those little details of it were, you know, very personal and very, it's really honest. And I think those are some of the coolest songs. And this one's definitely one of the ones I'm most proud of.
0: We are talking about the song South of Sanity. It's at number 14, belongs to my co-host Zach Topp. As we move on to number 13, here's Taylor Swift, I Knew It, I Knew You.

0: That song became Taylor Swift's 13th number one last week, and amazingly, this week it's at number 13. I knew it. I knew you. I'm Lon Helton, and coming up, my co-host Zach Topp is going to set the record straight about his backstage workout routine.
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0: Lainey Wilson and John Mayer up 4 to number 12 with Phone Keys Wallet. We're counting them down here with Zach Top. And hey, up next is Riley Green. And did I see something that you've kind of adopted his workout routine?
1: No. This is getting blown way out of proportion. What? No, I feel bad.
0: Set it straight.
1: I have poked fun at Riley in the past for, it's mainly all out of jealousy because who doesn't want to look like Riley? And I do not look like Riley by a fair stretch. So anyway, I poked fun at him, you know, for his, yeah, he's got his whole gym set up out there and whatnot. And he's pumping iron out there before the show while I'm sitting there drinking beer and smoking cigarettes. I'm poking fun at him. So anyway, you get the picture. I did make the comment in an interview earlier this year that I've already dialed it back. It's where I do have some weights out on the bus, and I do try to get a little exercise in every day, because if all you do is sit out around on a bus and drink beer, you know, the girls might not be so excited to look at me on stage if I blow up and get to be 300 pounds. So we gotta just keep it tamed down just a little. So I have to, much to my chagrin, I have had to humble myself and adopt a little bit of Riley Green's routine. He still drinks plenty of beer, but I'm trying to pump a little bit of iron too.
0: No, I'm just glad you're approaching this whole workout thing sensibly. But here's the guy that we've been talking about. It is Riley Green at number 11, Think As You Drunk.

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1: A different country star is here each week to co-host and help count down the hits. 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

0: Dan and Shay moving up 4 to number 10 with Say So. Zach Top is my co-host this week. And hey, as you introduced that song, you called the guys friends. So it sounds like you know him pretty well.
1: Yeah, good little bit. I hadn't really hung out with him till ACMs. Sat there and talked to him for 45 minutes or something. And really? I had never spent any time around him. But yeah, we had good times. Nice to get to know him.
0: Shay is about as funny as you can get.
1: Yeah, goofy fellas, and big into golf too, so it was more BSing about golf with them.
0: And of course, the golfers Dan and Shay were there at number 10. As we move on to number 9 here in the countdown, you may notice that there is another Zach on the chart, Zach John King. You guys had a chance to meet yet?
1: Yes. I believe the only time I've met him and hung out around him was we played in a charity softball game right around that beginning of CMA Fest. What do they call it? Rockin' Jock.
0: Oh, yeah.
1: Celebrity softball game. And, we were teammates on that, so that was the first time I'd got to be around him a little bit. And we had fun. He's a very nice guy. And, obviously, I've been seeing him out doing a bunch of shows. He obviously opened up a bunch of those Morgan Wallen dates and doing his own thing as well. So it was fun to get to meet him and be around him.
0: And the other Zach that we're talking about is Zach John King. He's at number 9. Get to drinkin'.

0: Zach John King at number 9, that is Get to Drinkin'. The other Zach on the countdown, Zach Top, is my co-host this week. And you know, your name came up a few weeks ago when Tucker Wetmore was in here as my co-host. We were talking about the fact that both you guys are from the state of Washington. But he said, rather cryptically, he said, that might not be all that you guys have in common.
1: Yeah. We always joke every time we see each other. We're like, what's up, cuz? There's been some speculation that he's my cousin, kind of, which in a sense he is, but he isn't. Like, married, divorced, family members.
0: Oh, really?
1: Yeah, so like, I never really know how to explain it. If I'm not mistaken, so I have two sisters on my dad's side. He was married to another woman a while back and had two of my sisters, and then she's sisters with his mom. Not really related, right, but right. You know, we joke about it, and we're like, "What's up, cuz?"
2: We're one divorce away from being cousins. Yeah, yeah.
0: I couldn't keep track of all those.
2: It's a convoluted story, but yeah, basically, his two of his half sisters are my cousins, and yeah, so my Aunt Jennifer and his dad got divorced, and then dad remarried and had Tucker. And so, yeah, I call us step half cousins. We're just right there, almost.

0: Luke Bryan up a couple to number 8, Country and She Knows It. I'm Lon Helton, and coming up, my co-host Zach Topp plays Fenway Park with Chris Stapleton. Country Countdown
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0: Ella Langley moving up four to number seven, Loving Life Again. Zach Topp is my countdown co-host, and saw that you played a whole bunch of baseball stadiums this summer, including Fenway Park.
1: Yeah.
0: Did you get a chance to do a little tour of Fenway?
1: We did a little bit of a tour. I'd been to Fenway a handful of times before. My sister went to school out there, actually, so I've seen a handful of baseball games there, which was really cool. And that was something about the way the ballpark is set up, though, feels like it makes it more of a charming concert environment somehow. And Stapleton, one of my favorite artists going now, that turned out to be a really, really fun night. And it was,
0: I would bet,
1: a real honor and fun experience to get to open a few shows for Chris. That was a great time. And yeah, Chris was nice as can be to us. And gosh, what a singer and what a show.
0: Yeah, yeah.
1: I think he says probably 20 words the whole show. He's singing and people are absolutely 100% captivated the whole time it's going. And it's just, you know, nothing but hit after hit song. And something to aspire to. It was an inspiring show to watch.

Chris Stapleton with his number one from 3 years ago, You Should Probably Leave. Zach Top is my co-host, and at number six in this week's chart, it's Lorna Lena and

0: Lauren Elena and Chase Matthew up 3 to number 6 with All My Exes. I'm Lon Helton, and coming up, my co-host Zach Topp is about to make his headlining debut in Music City.
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John Morgan wants to get a number 5 with Kid Myself. And John's going to be in here as my co-host next week. Of course, we'll talk about writing that song with Tyler Hubbard. And John's written a bunch of songs for Jason Aldean. That is John Morgan in here next week as my co-host. This week's co-host is Zach Topp. We are at number 4. Here's Morgan Wallen and Been By Now.

0: Morgan Wallen up a couple to number four with the week's hottest song, Been By Now. Zach Topalong is our co-host this week, and just look at the schedule. Looks like final road show this year, October 30th here in Nashville.
1: Yes, indeed.
0: That headlining.
1: Is, yeah, very excited about that. Yeah, it'll be fun to wrap up the tour in back in Nashville, get everybody home, and do a little Bridgestone show. We've not played an actual show in Bridgestone yet, so this will be fun to get to make our debut in their headlining, I guess. I've gotten up and made guest appearances at shows at Bridgestone, but yeah, this will be our first time actually playing it. So very excited about that. Obviously, we'll have a bunch of friends and family out as it being a, you know, semi-hometown show. We all live there now, so it'll be a good time.
0: That's the problem of playing in Nashville. I don't think artists make any money.
1: No, exactly. You give half the tickets away to all the people that help out, and our friends and family. Exactly.
0: Yeah, well, I already have plans to be there that night along with the rest of your friends and family. That's my co-host Zach Top here in Nashville on October 30th. Coming up, I want to talk a little bit about what your plans are for next year. We'll do that with Zach after we hear number three, Kenny Chesney, and Carry On.

0: Kenny Chesney up one to number three. That is Carry On. I'm Lon Helton, and coming up, my co-host Zach Top looks ahead to the rest of the year, and we've got the number one song in the USA. Country Countdown
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0: Stella Lefty up 1 to number 2 with Boston. Zach Topp is my co-host this week, but as we just talked, you're wrapping up this year's tour, October 30th here in Nashville. Plans after that?
1: Yeah, the rest of the year. I'm laying pretty low. We'll be in the studio a little bit, finishing up the next record. So that'll be very fun. Gonna run around, do some duck hunting, take the dog and go find some birds. So that'll be fun. Yeah, other than that, we're just kind of laying low.
0: Finally, 27. I know you guys are always at least a year ahead, so your 27 is probably already in the books and that, but there's nothing on your website about where you're going to be, so what are you?
1: For sure,
0: We're going to headline again, or?
1: Yep, we'll have a headline and run through the summer and fall, I guess. Kind of the same timing as we've done this year. And then, yeah, get to play a bunch of festivals. Obviously, one of the big ones, Stagecoach, gets a headline Stagecoach Saturday night in the desert, so that's very exciting. Super honored that last time we played there, we were the 1 o'clock slot on the Palomino stage, one of the side stages, I think. So,
0: wow, what a jump.
1: 2024. Yeah, so 3 years later and get to

0: be the headliner is a wild feeling. And yeah, ready to bring the heat and give the folks an awesome show. It'll be so much fun.
1: Oh, I would think so. I mean, Stagecoach is just such a huge place to play. And if you want to see all the dates that Zach has planned for next year, just go to ZachTop.com. As we move on to the number one song in the USA, it's Luke Combs and Be By You.

0: Luke Combs, his 23rd consecutive number one hit, Be By You. And there they are, the top 30 country hits in the USA. This is compiled by Country Air Check. We've been counting them down here with Zach Top. You do have some dates there where folks can see you starting in October.
1: Yes, absolutely. October 1st, we are in Decatur, Alabama for the Rock the South Festival. A little rescheduled action. That was supposed to be earlier this year and had a big old rainstorm. So we will be down there October 1st. October 2nd in Jacksonville, Florida. October 3rd in West Palm Beach. October 8th, Des Moines, Iowa. The 9th, Rosemont, Illinois. October 10th, St. Paul, Minnesota. And other dates, you can find everything at zachtop.com/tour. And we're wrapping up in Nashville at Bridgestone Arena October 30th. So come see us somewhere. We'd love to have some cold beer and country music with you.
0: I will take you up on it. I will see you there, if not before.
1: Thank you.
0: Zach, thank you so much. Of course, The South of Sanity is the current big hit. Best luck with that, as always. Thanks for helping me count down the hits, and I would now let you get back to your couple days off.
1: Thanks, Lon. Good to talk to you again. Thanks for having me on the show.
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Luke Combs, Hurricane on Your Country Now, 100.5 WKXA. Mitch Airy, good morning to you. Happy Saturday. You're Stella Lefty in Boston. On a

0: So I'm bummed about this one, okay? Warner Brothers has postponed the release of the untitled third installment of the Gremlins franchise all the way out to October 6th of 2028. The original release date was November of next year. Chris Columbus, who wrote the original 1984 Gremlins film, is set to direct and co-write the new installment alongside Zach Lipofsky and Adam B. Stein. The original Gremlins film was released in 1984 and has a sequel from 1990. So it's been that long since this franchise put something out. I'm looking forward to it. Now they're out 2 years. Not happy. Let's check your forecast and kick it off again with Jason Aldean next.
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2: 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Let's check in with Andrew Spitzer and the wonder from down under, Travis Bazana.
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3: Here is your WTOL 11 weather forecast. For this weekend, we're tracking sunny skies. Highs will reach into the lower 70s, still holding on to that northeast breeze, keeping drier air in place. And that will allow for some cooler overnight lows as temperatures will slide back into the upper 40s to near 50 degrees. Even the first half of next week looking dry until rain returns by midweek. For Your Country Now, I'm WTOL 11 meteorologist Davis Wells.

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3: Here is your WTOL 11 weather forecast. For this weekend, we're tracking sunny skies. Highs will reach into the lower 70s, still holding on to that northeast breeze, keeping drier air in place. And that will allow for some cooler overnight lows as temperatures will slide back into the upper 40s to near 50 degrees. Even the first half of next week looking dry until rain returns by midweek. For your country now, I'm WTOL 11 meteorologist Davis Wells.

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Kenny Chesney, I Go Back on Your Country Now, 100.5 WKXA. Mitch Airy, good morning to you. How's your weekend going? Thanks for making me a part of it. I appreciate it. Megan Maroney right now. Here's Medicine.

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0: That's Ella Langley, Love and Life Again on Your Country Now, 100.5 WKXA. Mitch Airy, good morning to you. Happy Saturday. All right, if you're in a happy relationship, would it matter if your partner wasn't the one? In a new survey, just 41% of single people believe they'll find the one, and that's not necessarily the end of the world. 20% of people in relationships say they don't believe their partner is their one true love. The average person thinks they have found the one twice before realizing they were wrong. 33% say they've been wrong even more than that. And 17% believe there could be multiple soulmates in a lifetime. So there's more to discover than just one needle in a haystack. Now, Gen X, which I'm a part of, is the generation most likely to believe in one soulmate, while Gen Z is the most open-minded about the love connections who might be out there. The average single person has not yet been on a good date for nearly 1.5 years, and the top hurdles are ghosting, social media setting unrealistic expectations, and dates not matching their online profiles. So there you go. Have you found the one? I hope you have, because I have. Let's check your forecast. Also, Riley Green is on the way.
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4: And now, the seventh inning stretch report. Let's check in with Andrew Spitzer and the wonder from down under, Travis Bazana.
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3: Here is your WTOL 11 weather forecast. For this weekend, we're tracking sunny skies. Highs will reach into the lower 70s, still holding on to that northeast breeze, keeping drier air in place. And that will allow for

some cooler overnight lows as temperatures will slide back into the upper 40s to near 50 degrees. Even the first half of next week looking dry until rain returns by midweek. For Your Country Now, I'm WTOL 11 meteorologist Davis Wells.

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Have you heard about park crawls? Not pub crawls, but park crawls. We'll have a dramatic reading from the Findlay, Ohio Neighbors Helping Neighbors Facebook page. 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Have a great weekend. We'll talk to you early Monday morning at 5 a.m.

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John brings his powerful story of hope, second chances, and new beginnings to Findlay Sunday, September 27th at 7 p.m. at the Stewart Center, formerly Weinbrenner. 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

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And I'm going to be out there today from 3 to 5. Just checking in, telling you what's going on. Make sure you stop out, say hello. I'd love to see you. Let's roll through here with your forecast. Also, Jason Aldean is on the way.

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5: Here is your WTOL 11 weather forecast. For this weekend, we're tracking sunny skies. Highs will reach into the lower 70s, still holding on to that northeast breeze, keeping drier air in place. And that will allow for some cooler overnight lows as temperatures will slide back into the upper 40s to near 50 degrees. Even the first half of next week looking dry until rain returns by midweek. For Your Country Now, I'm WTOL 11 meteorologist Davis Wells.

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0: WDA Downtown on Your Country Now, 100.5 WKXA. Mitch Airy, good afternoon. Happy Saturday. It's been by now. Yeah, here's Morgan Wallen.
1: No,

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1: He's a ranch hand in a pinch, man. 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

0: horseback.
1: 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All right, George Strait is featured in Wrangler's new ad, and he's looking pretty good in it, too, I gotta say.
2: You know how to spot an original? They never change who they are or what they stand for. Same is true with Wrangler. We've been together for over 30 years. And no matter how much time goes by, no matter which way the wind blows, there they are. The style might change, but they still strike the same chord.
1: Yes, that's the 70-year-old king of country. There you go, George Strait. Let's check your forecast. Also, Chase Matthew is on the way.
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2: Here is your WTOL 11 weather forecast. For this weekend, we're tracking sunny skies. Highs will reach into the lower 70s, still holding on to that northeast breeze, keeping drier air in place. And that will allow for some cooler overnight lows as temperatures will slide back into the upper 40s to near 50 degrees. Even the first half of next week looking dry until rain returns by midweek. For your country now, I'm WTOL 11 meteorologist Davis Wells.

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5: Here is your WTOL 11 weather forecast. For this weekend, we're tracking sunny skies. Highs will reach into the lower 70s, still holding on to that northeast breeze, keeping drier air in place. And that will allow for some cooler overnight lows as temperatures will slide back into the upper 40s to near 50 degrees. Even the first half of next week looking dry until rain returns by midweek. For your country now, I'm WTOL 11 meteorologist Davis Wells.

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Kid Rock all summer long on Your Country Now, 100.5 WKXA. Mitch Airy, good afternoon. Happy Saturday. Hope you're enjoying this beautiful day. Here's Graylin James. Yeah, it's Water at a Wedding.

0: 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They're real stories about real people.
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0: Chesney, carry on Your Country Now, 100.5 WKXA. Mitch Airy, good afternoon. So today's September 26th. What are we celebrating today? Today is Lumberjack Day. All right, a tribute to the hardworking men and women who have shaped our nation's forests and economies. It's Johnny Appleseed Day, celebrates the legendary figure who planted apple trees across the American frontier. And it's National Hunting and Fishing Day. Today is a perfect day to grab your gear, spend some quality time outdoors. There you go, hunting and fishing day. Let's check your forecast. Also, Megan Maroney is on the way.
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5: Here is your WTOL 11 weather forecast. For this weekend, we're tracking sunny skies. Highs will reach into the lower 70s, still holding on to that northeast breeze, keeping drier air in place. And that will allow for some cooler overnight lows as temperatures will slide back into the upper 40s to near 50 degrees. Even the first half of next week looking dry until rain returns by midweek. For Your Country Now, I'm WTOL 11 meteorologist Davis Wells.

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0: Riley Green, Think As You Drunk on Your Country Now, 100.5 WKXA. And this coming Friday, October 2nd, will be our last community day of the season, thanks to the Hancock County Convention and Visitors Bureau, which of course is online at visitfinley.com. We're going to be in Cary on Friday. Rex is going to be out there in the morning from 6 to 10 at Splinter's Cafe, and then back out in the afternoon from 1 to 5 at Wyandotte Medical Providers. A big thanks to Schmidt Machine, Kilowatt Beach, Angelo's Pizza, and Sandy Bob's Patio for helping us make that day possible. Again, Community Days in Cary coming up Friday, October 2nd. Make sure you come out, say hello.
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4: Here is your WTOL 11 weather forecast. For this weekend, we're tracking sunny skies. Highs will reach into the lower 70s, still holding on to that northeast breeze, keeping drier air in place. And that will allow for some cooler overnight lows as temperatures will slide back into the upper 40s to near 50 degrees. Even the first half of

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Mitch Airy, good afternoon. Here's Lauren Elena and Chase Matthew. It's All My Exes.

0: Brown Woman on Your Country Now, 100.5 WKXA. Mitch Airy, good afternoon. Happy Saturday. Thanks for hanging out on this beautiful day with me. Let's check your forecast. Also, Josh Ross is on the way.
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6: Here is your WTOL 11 weather forecast. For this weekend, we're tracking sunny skies. Highs will reach into the lower 70s, still holding on to that northeast breeze, keeping drier air in place. And that will allow for some cooler overnight lows as temperatures will slide back into the upper 40s to near 50 degrees. Even the first half of next week looking dry until rain returns by midweek. For your country now, I'm WTOL 11 meteorologist Davis Wells.

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Langley, Love and Life again on Your Country Now, 100.5 WKXA. It's Mitch. I'm out the door, headed down to Oktoberfest. Yeah, I'll be live from there from 3 to 5. Make sure you come down, say hello. I'd love to see you. 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Again, I'm going to be down there starting here at 3 o'clock. I'd love to see you.

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5: Here is your WTOL 11 weather forecast. For this weekend, we're tracking sunny skies. Highs will reach into the lower 70s, still holding on to that northeast breeze, keeping drier air in place. And that will allow for some cooler overnight lows as temperatures will slide back into the upper 40s to near 50 degrees. Even the first half of next week looking dry until rain returns by midweek. For your country now, I'm WTOL 11 meteorologist Davis Wells.

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Thomas Rhett, and it goes like this on Your Country Now, 100.5 WKXA. It's Big Dave. Happy Saturday. Appreciate you having us on. This is John Party and Boots Off.

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1: 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And the next one. 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

0: That's Luke Combs and Be By You on Your Country Now, 100.5 WKXA. It's Big Dave. Well, the keg is tapped and Oktoberfest is on. Downtown Findlay is banging. Mitch Airy is out there. We'll talk to him here in a couple of minutes about Oktoberfest and what you can expect for the rest of the day out there. Plus, Morgan Wallen. We'll do it for Tyler Hubbard. And Riley Green is next on WKXA.
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2: 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The gates are open and the band is on stage. Who is it right now? It's Anthony Calker on the main stage. And then the Kinderplatz Kids Zone is also open in Dorney Plaza. And then we have the contest coming up at 5 o'clock. The Stein Endurance Challenge.

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2: Here is your WTOL 11 weather forecast. For this weekend, we're tracking sunny skies. Highs will reach into the lower 70s, still holding on to that northeast breeze, keeping drier air in place. And that will allow for some cooler overnight lows as temperatures will slide back into the upper 40s to near 50 degrees. Even the first half of next week looking dry until rain returns by midweek. For Your Country Now, I'm WTOL 11 meteorologist Davis Wells.

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1: 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Come on down here. The gates are open. The fun is happening right now. And I have a special guest with me, Deb Wickerham. How are you doing, Deb?
2: I am doing great. This is awesome. It's beautiful weather. People are starting to come. Kids area is open with lots of crafts. Music's playing. And it's just a great place to be. Come on down and see us.
1: That's great. Thank you very much, Deb, for having us down here to join you. I appreciate it. There's tons of food trucks going on. We have the Kids Zone happening in Dorney Plaza and a whole lot more. We have some contests going on later on, the broad eating contest, of course, and the Stein holding contest. Is that right? Okay. When does the – can you go ahead and sign up for that at any time?
2: Yes, you can sign up online, or if you're here, when you come, you can go and sign up for a time.
1: Oh, wonderful. Thank you very much, Deb. I appreciate it. Again, this is Mitch in downtown Findlay at Oktoberfest with WKXA.
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0: There's Zach John King and Get to Drinking on Your Country Now, 100.5 WKXA. It's Big Dave heading out to Oktoberfest once again. Downtown Findlay is the place. Mitch Airy is out there. We'll chat with him about Oktoberfest here in just a moment. All helping out the Hancock Historical Museum today. Plus Chase Matthew, Clay Walker, and we'll do one from Jason Aldean next.
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1: Here is your WTOL 11 weather forecast. For this weekend, we're tracking sunny skies. Highs will reach into the lower 70s, still holding on to that northeast breeze, keeping drier air in place. And that will allow for some cooler overnight lows as temperatures will slide back into the upper 40s to near 50 degrees. Even the first half of next week looking dry until rain returns by midweek. For Your Country Now, I'm WTOL 11 meteorologist Davis Wells.

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singles you up. A little after 4 o'clock with Jordan Davis. That singles you up on Your Country Now. 100.5 WKXA with John Morgan. Here's Kid Myself.

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0: Your Country Now, 100.5 WKXA with Co Wetzel and Ella Langley teamed up for Jaded. It's Big Dave. 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We'll chat with Mitch Airy, who's standing by out there in a couple of minutes, plus Bailey Zimmerman. We'll do one from Blake Shelton and Hudson Westbrook on the way, too.
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2: 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And I am down with a special guest at Wolfie's. I have Jared with me. How are you doing, Jared?
3: I'm doing very good. 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
3: Yeah, so we have a wide variety of stuff. 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We got some trail mixes that we make and some other goodies like caramel corn and stuff like that.
2: Nice, very nice. So what's your biggest seller down here so far?
3: Biggest seller so far is definitely our Oktoberfest Nussmischen. It's our Oktoberfest nut mix that we do. Got a mix of our crunchy beer nuggets, cinnamon almonds, cinnamon pecans, and butter toffee peanuts.
2: That's awesome. Awesome. That sounds delicious. I'm going to have to try some of that. Jared, thank you very much. I appreciate it. Wolfie's is just one of the vendors down here that you can come down and enjoy not only beverages, but the food trucks, the brats, and everything that they have to offer down here in downtown Findlay. This is Mitch with Oktoberfest in downtown Findlay and WKXA.
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Here is your WTOL 11 weather forecast. For this weekend, we're tracking sunny skies. Highs will reach into the lower 70s, still holding on to that northeast breeze, keeping drier air in place. And that will allow for some cooler overnight lows as temperatures will slide back into the upper 40s to near 50 degrees. Even the first half of next week looking dry until rain returns by midweek. For your country now, I'm WTOL 11 meteorologist Davis Wells.

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1: 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And the Jesse Line Dance Band goes on stage here at 5 o'clock. And then we have some contests going on. The Stein Endurance, the Broad Eating Contest, and all kinds of stuff going on. The Kinderplatz Kids Zone goes until 7 o'clock this evening. And then the whole event stays open until about 10 o'clock or so. So come on down. Enjoy all the food trucks. All the beverages are flowing. Wolfie's Nuts is here and much more. So come on down to Oktoberfest Findlay. It's the 12th annual. All the proceeds helping out the Hancock Historical Museum. It's Mitch Airy in downtown Findlay for WKXA.
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0: Carry On from Kenny on Your Country Now, 100.5 WKXA. It's Big Dave. One more stop for Oktoberfest this year. You can find us out in Cary coming up on October 2nd. We'll start at Splinter's Cafe with Rex, and then he'll wrap things up over at Wyandotte Medical Providers. 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And, of course, no matter what community we go to for Community Day all year, it's brought to you by our friends at the Hancock County Convention and Visitors Bureau. 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Speaking of fun stuff going on around the area, we're in downtown Findlay today for Oktoberfest. Mitch Airy standing by out there. We'll talk to him here in just a moment. Plus, we'll hear from George Burge with Luke Bryan, Luke Combs, and other music from country singers not named Luke. Eric Church on the way too.
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4: Here is your WTOL 11 weather forecast. For this weekend, we're tracking sunny

dies. Highs will reach into the lower 70s, still holding on to that northeast breeze, keeping drier air in place. And that will allow for some cooler overnight lows as temperatures will slide back into the upper 40s to near 50 degrees. Even the first half of next week looking dry until rain returns by midweek. For Your Country Now, I'm WTOL 11 meteorologist Davis Wells.

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highs. Highs will reach into the lower 70s, still holding on to that northeast breeze, keeping drier air in place. And that will allow for some cooler overnight lows as temperatures will slide back into the upper 40s to near 50 degrees. Even the first half of next week looking dry until rain returns by midweek. For Your Country Now, I'm WTOL 11 meteorologist Davis Wells.

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1: 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How many times have we hair the dog dick? 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

0: Riley Green and Think As You Drunk on your country now, 100.5 WKXA. It's Big Dave, beautiful evening for Oktoberfest downtown Findlay. Hope you get out there and enjoy it. We'll get you details on what to expect for the rest of the weekend here in a couple of minutes. Plus, Jason Aldean, Blake Shelton, and Sam Hunt coming up.
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6: Here is your WTOL 11 weather forecast. For this weekend, we're tracking sunny skies. Highs will reach into the lower 70s, still holding on to that northeast breeze, keeping drier air in place. And that will allow for some cooler overnight lows as temperatures will slide back into the upper 40s to near 50 degrees. Even the first half of next week looking dry until rain returns by midweek. For Your Country Now, I'm WTOL 11 meteorologist Davis Wells.

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That's Die a Happy Man on Your Country Now, 100.5 WKXA with Ella Langley. 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

0: Morgan at Throwback. That's What I Love About Sunday on Your Country Now, 100.5 WKXA with Cody Johnson. Here's Horseback.
1: He's a ranch hand in a pinch, man. 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
7: Your WTOL 11 weather forecast. This evening, mainly sunny and mild conditions are expected, with temperatures gradually falling to the 50s after sunset. Overnight lows plunge to the mid to upper 40s under clear skies. It'll be a sunny and crisp start to your Sunday morning, turning considerably milder into the afternoon. Mainly sunny skies are expected, with high temperatures in the low to mid 70s. For Your Country Now, I'm WTOL 11 meteorologist John Birchfield.

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3: Your country weather. Here is your WTOL 11 weather forecast. This evening, mainly sunny and mild conditions are expected, with temperatures gradually falling to the 50s after sunset. Overnight lows plunge to the mid to upper 40s under clear skies. It'll be a sunny and crisp start to your Sunday morning, turning considerably milder into the afternoon. Mainly sunny skies are expected with high temperatures in the low to mid 70s. For your country now, I'm WTOL 11 meteorologist John Birchfield.
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Happy Saturday. It is Carla Dimitri. It's Morgan Wallen, Been By Now, on WKXA.

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0: 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It is Carla Dimitri hanging out with you. So if you know someone that has a birthday coming up, then make sure Rex Howard knows about it because he can give them a birthday shout out during his morning show. 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
7: WTOL 11 weather forecast. This evening, mainly sunny and mild conditions are expected, with temperatures gradually falling to the 50s after sunset. Overnight lows plunge to the mid to upper 40s under clear skies. It'll be a sunny and crisp start to your Sunday morning, turning

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Have a great weekend. We'll talk to you early Monday morning at 5 a.m.

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6: WTOL 11 weather forecast. This evening, mainly sunny and mild conditions are expected, with temperatures gradually falling to the 50s after sunset. Overnight lows plunge to the mid to upper 40s under clear skies. It'll be a sunny and crisp start to your Sunday morning, turning considerably milder into the afternoon. Mainly sunny skies are expected, with high temperatures in the low to mid 70s. For your country now, I'm WTOL 11 meteorologist John Birchfield.